barley bags full and my face was scorched. 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Left, right, left. Can I go home in March? My stand.

0: Ràdio Arrels.
1: A Montferrer, 88.2. She's a mother and she's looking good. I'd like to take her home, that's understood. She's playing hard to get, she's my front time.

She's posing for consumer products now and then. For every camera she gives the best she can. I saw her on the cover of a magazine. Now she's a big success, I want to meet her again.

Democracy is about distrust. It's about accountability. It's about exposure. It's about debate. So perpetual war is very useful to these people. And check your brains at the door. Check your critical facilities, blah, blah, blah. And any expression of critical intelligence will be treated as a manifestation of lack of patriotism and treason and

Mucosa jungle, grigion. Who dares the only shine? It never wrong. Obatala, Elegua, Ogunyomaya, Shango Oshunoya, Seven African power. Shadows rule the spirit kingdom. The meat world don't know when we come. Once the throne was high on Babylon, no one could see where we were coming from. Black cat bone from the seven sister bayou. Dead man's hand, crawling gator tooth. Coffin nail from the barren Samadhi. Gator in his coffin, sex and death.

So many years ago, I was so low and lonely and depressed. I hadn't left my flat in weeks and never even bothered getting dressed. And I was smoking weed and I was in a mess. And that's when it happened. So I opened up the blinds to let the light in on my sorry life. I dreamed about success with money, muscles, women, cars, and even wives. And they would always tend to my every need.